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0: 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You want to come?
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0: Wait a minute. What is all this?
1: What is all this?
2: This is She Has Techno.
3: It's the now sound. 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

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na na na na na na na na na na na na na na na na na na na na na na na na na na na na na na na na na na na na na na na na na na na na na na na na na na na na na na na na na na na na na na na na na na na na na na na na na na na na na na na na na na na na na na na na na na na na na na na na na na na na na na na na na na na na na na na na na na na na na na na na na na na na na na na na na na na na na na 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

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This is Kristen Ruse with the song Mini Midi Draw. 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

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It's not that red. It's not as golden as Zeus' famous shower. It does not at all come from above. It's in the open, but it doesn't get stolen. It's not that gold. It's not as gold.

This week will long be remembered in the annals of television. For on Thursday, December 17th, the Federal Communications Commission approved color television. It adds a new dimension to the entertainment form. Now it is possible to send high-quality color pictures that can be received in full color.

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0: any physical being. I think that's wonderful. Well, he's seven.
1: When you're searching for work, you're fishing for a job. What you catch will be determined largely by the bait you offer. Your personality, training, and experience are your bait. If you have little or no training, you probably will catch little or nothing in the way of a job. Just as a building must be built on a carefully planned foundation, so must your life be built on careful plans. Let us see if we can plan the foundation of a successful career for you. What does your educational record show? Have your grades been about the same all along the line? Or do they look like this? Up and down, like the crest and trough of an ocean wave. Up and down. Education is the total of all your experiences, both

0: May I visit with you about the American adventure?
1: The ultimate reality is in a fiction.
0: From the pilgrims who came here nearly 3.5 centuries ago, until this very day, people have sacrificed. They've contributed. They've built themselves into the fight and being of America. It is from them that we receive this land as a legacy.
1: How do we create that necessary fiction? What language will hold still for us when we have, through incredibly, intricately, and beautifully evolved theoretical techniques, what we call thinking now, decimated any possible sense of a bedrock? Fact.
2: The total influence.
1: Event.
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1: Place.
2: Political.
1: Perception.
2: Even spirit.
1: Matter itself vanishing under our increasingly brilliant relativistic

everybody feels nice. We just say, oh God, thanks for all the wonderful things. You can see a little snow sometimes. But you know, God only knows how the Christmas is gonna look.